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3: Egypt is through to the round of 16. They beat Australia in penalty kicks to secure a spot in the next round. They'll face the winner of this evening's Argentina and Cape Verde matchup. The final match of the day is at 9:30 p.m. in Kansas City, with Ghana taking on Colombia.
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4: 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I just want to say very thankful. I grew up here. I spent 10 years since I was 19. I'm 29. Spent 10 years here. Maturing, learning, spending time with people in the community, schools, churches, mosques, homeless shelters, Thanksgiving giveaways, rebuilt, design, I don't know how many courts. Like, I put my heart into this city because that's what I said I would do when I got drafted. I'm gonna go to war for the city, and I feel like that's what I did. You know, I feel like we got a championship. You know, it felt like we could have got more, but I understand. I overstand. So I'm just grateful for my experience and my learning, the goods and the bads, the people that supported me, the people that hated me, the people that doubted me. If all, I'm appreciative of them all, because it all cultivated to me to what I'm about to do next. So I'm extremely, extremely grateful.
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1: 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It's jamming Boston Talk to Me at DJ Sus 1 on Instagram. Let me know where you tuned in from. Let me know if you got a request, and let me know what I could get on for you. All right, let's go.

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0: 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Jamming. 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Boston, what's good? 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All right, let's get it. It's jamming.
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9: 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They'll face the winner of this evening's Argentina and Cape Verde matchup. The final match of the day is at 9:30 p.m. in Kansas City, with Ghana taking on Colombia.
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13: 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Back and Forth of July Mix Weekend in full effect. Celtic Nation, yes, we lost a very important part in Jaylen Brown on the court, but it's about what he did in the community, too. JB, we salute.

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Know what I'm saying? 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Atlanta, tell you about my run, you know what I'm saying? Ask Pluto

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0: covered all weekend long. All you have to do, slide in the DMs on IG. That's at @the_DJFab and give us about 5 minutes. And we're coming back with some Drake and some throwback J. Cole right here on your 945.
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Yes, we are here all weekend long working out for you, providing the soundtrack for your cookouts, your leisure, your pool parties, whatever it may be. We got you covered right here on Jammin'. But let us know what we can get off you on IG. That's at the_DJFab as we take it there right now with the Biebs.

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26: I just want to say very thankful. I grew up here. I spent 10 years since I was 19. I'm 29. I spent 10 years here maturing, learning, spending time with people in the community, schools, churches, mosques, homeless shelters, Thanksgiving giveaways, rebuilt, design, I don't know how many courts. Like, I put my heart into this city because that's what I said I would do when I got drafted. I'm going to go to war for the city, and I feel like that's what I did. You know, I feel like we got a championship. You know, it felt like we could have got more, but I understand. I overstand. So I'm just grateful for my experience and my learning, the goods and the bads, the people that supported me, the people that hated me, the people that doubted me. If all, I'm appreciative of them all because it all cultivated to me to what I'm about to do next. So I'm extremely grateful.
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29: Oh yeah, we still partying, baby. E-Double on the mic. My guy DJ Voyage on the turntables for the Back and Forth of July mix weekend. Now, we got some bad news on Wednesday, man. Losing Jaylen Brown to the Sixers. Like, losing him is tough on the court, right? But losing him to the Sixers is even worse. And the thing is, it's not about just what he did on the court. It's about what he did off of the court. Invested into 10 local businesses. All about community. Jaylen, if you're listening, my brother, we appreciate, we love And we always got your back right here in the city of Boston.

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1: 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It's your boy DJ Pub Dog. 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Plus, a lot of the industry homies jump on there with me. I got the old school quick mix.
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ringtone going out to Tanya and Lynn right here on Jimmy 94.5. Boston's number one for new hip-hop. E-Double still here with you, my big bro DJ Voyage. He's on the turntables for the Back and Forth of July mix weekend. Listen, Chris Brown and Usher are coming to Gillette Stadium. And I know where you can find a pair of tickets right now. Yes, you. I'm talking to you right there. You can get a pair of tickets, see Chris Brown and Usher at Gillette in the iHeartRadio app. It's free in your app store. 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

0: 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It's that simple. All you got to do is click the little red microphone button, right? It's just like a quick DM. It's like sending us a voice message. It gets straight to us instantly. Trust me, you need to get that app in your phone. My guy, DJ Voyage, getting ready to slide up out of the building. But what I need you to do is stay tapped in with the bro on IG. That is at I Am DJ Voyage. Keep those radios locked in right here. My guy, DJ L Cid, is up next for the back and forth of July mix weekend right here on Jammin'.
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0: coming up right here on Jim.
1: I just want to say very thankful. I grew up here. I spent 10 years since I was 19. I'm 29. Spent 10 years here maturing, learning, spending time with people in the community, schools, churches, mosques, homeless shelters, Thanksgiving giveaways, rebuilt, designed, I don't know how many courts. Like, I put my heart into this city because that's what I said I would do when I was, when I got drafted. I'm gonna go to war for the city, and I feel like that's what I did. You know, I feel like we got a championship. You know, it felt like we could have got more, but I understand, I overstand. So I'm just grateful for my experience and my learning, the goods and the bads, the people that supported me, the people that hated me, the people that doubted me. If all, I'm appreciative of them all, because it all cultivated to me from to what I'm about to do next. So I'm extremely, extremely grateful.
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0: Yes, what's up, man? It's your boy DJ Pub Dog. Every weekend, I count down the top 30 songs of the week. Plus, a lot of the industry homies jump on there with me. I got the old school quick mix.
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0: Happy

second 4th of July mixed weekend. Shouts to all the Uber, Lyft, and cab drivers out there. I love shouting you guys out, man. You guys are getting people home safe after a night out, man, especially 4th of July weekend. Ethan got Ruby in the car driving back to Roxbury. Jose got Chloe in the car driving back to Wareham. 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
0: On the couch with my favorite sinner. 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

What up, Boston? It's Jaylen Brown. Straight from Pakistan to L.A. to Boston. You're live in the mix with my guy, DJ Pup Dawg. 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

0: what's up, man? It's your boy DJ Pump Dog. Every weekend, I count down the top 30 songs of the week. Plus, a lot of the industry homies jump on there with me. I got the old school quick mix.
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We got you. You can tap in with me on the personal side too, at DJ Big O1. O is for Oscar and the number one. Happy Friday. Feliz Viernes. One of my

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1: Pick a bowl surprise. This that chicken cheese. Pick a bowl. Let me FaceTime my op. I'm with the street. Pick a bowl. Yes, AGs. I'm putting something to sleep. Pick a bowl. He on the ground. I praise God and start stumping feet. Pick a

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1: 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Plus, a lot of the industry homies jump on there with me. 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
1: 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She make the people say yeah, yeah.

0: Yes, what's up, man? It's your boy DJ Pub Dog. Every weekend, I count down the top 30 songs of the week. Plus, a lot of the industry homies jump on there with me. I got the old school quick mix.
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15: Partly cloudy with scattered storms throughout your July 4th with temps in the 90s.
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4: Yes, let's go. What up, man? It's your boy DJ Pup Dog. 4th of July weekend, counting down the biggest songs of the week. Lots going on, man. Gonna drop some summertime vibes in. Plus, AZ Chike, he was on that big record with Kendrick Lamar with Peekaboo. He's got his own song, this one right here. Okay, pack the-

0: tail to get the lesson.
1: That is AZ Chike's newest song. You heard him on Peekaboo with Kendrick Lamar. He's got his own project coming out. We're going to be chopping it up with him after song number 16. And right before the number one song, which is a little ways away, I do have that old school quick mix, right? Kicking it off right now. Might be its last week on the countdown. It's Ludacris right here with Pull Over. Come on.
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Pops right there, coming in at song number 29, getting into the countdown. That was a future hit a few weeks ago. This countdown is your countdown. From your downloads, your streams, your requests, I compile them up right here on your 4th of July weekend, baby. Hope you're enjoying it. Shout out to everybody rocking with us all throughout New England on Boston's Gemma 94.5. Huge signal leaks into Connecticut, Maine, New Hampshire, Rhode Island. Shout out to my guy Dylan out there. We worldwide on Lit X Live. Shout out to my guy Illegal. Tag us up. Let us know where you're checking us out from, right? Who's going to take that number one spot this week? Will it be Drake with 200?

0: one spot. Put those guesses in right now. It's at DJ Pub Dog Top 30 Countdown. 28 songs till we find out. Let's do a birthday flashback for Post Malone. It's his birthday this weekend. He's a 4th of July baby, man. Let's drop this classic one right here. It's congratulations. Yo, Posty, talk to him.
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0: birthday action for Post Malone. It's his birthday this weekend. 4th of July, baby, right there. Let me know some of your favorite Post Malone records so we can rock one for you, all right? Pitbull's going to keep it going right now with Little John. Come on.
1: It's song number 28 right here on DJ Pup Dog's Top 30 Countdown.

there. Pretty big record, man. Clearly you like it. Getting into the countdown at song number 27 on this 4th of July weekend. Hope you're enjoying it, man. Be safe out there. We got 26 of the biggest songs coming up, but right now it's time for celebrity birthdays.

and Post Malone, he's turning 31. Safari, he turns 45. RZA from Wu-Tang, he turns 57 this weekend. The homie Royce da 5'9", he turns 49. Pauly D, he turns 46 this weekend. And my homie Tina, aka Hood Celebrity, she turns 35 this weekend. Monday, July 6th, funny guy Kevin Hart, he turns 47. He shares a birthday with 50 Cent, who turns 51. Let me know some of your favorite 50 Cent records so we can rock one for you. Wednesday, July 8th, Jaden Smith turns 28. Thursday, July 9th, goat of an actor, Tom Hanks, he turns 70. Let's do it up for 50 right now.

0: here to get the list.
1: That is AZ Chike. He's going to be on air with me after song number 16. His career definitely took off to another level after that Peekaboy joint he did with Kendrick Lamar. That's happening after song number 16. All right, let's do a top 30 birthday flashback for my guy Party Next Door. It was his birthday on Friday, and this song was actually the number one song last year at this time. It's the one with Drake. It's Somebody Loves Me. Come on.
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0: Canada. Yeah.
1: 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It was Party Next Door's birthday on Friday. Let me know some of your favorite Party Next Door records so we can rock one for you, all right? Shakira with Burna Boy with Die Die is going to keep it going next. Don't go anywhere. We'll be right back.
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0: there. Those FIFA songs right now sound so great with everything going on around the world, man. Hopefully they stick around. It's your boy Pup Dog holding it down, counting it down right here on your favorite station. Shout out to everybody rocking with us out in Tucson on Hot 98.3. We out in San Diego on Gemma 95.7. Shout out to my guy Chino and Frankie V out there. Tag us up. Let us know where you're checking us out from, right? T.I. is going to keep it going right now with Let Him Know.
1: It's song number 24 right here.

FIFA, man, telling you that FIFA soundtrack right now sounds amazing with all the hype around all the games. There's a song called Champions from iShowSpeed, which is amazing too. Let's see if that gets on the countdown. This countdown is your countdown from your downloads, your streams, your requests. I compile them up right here on your favorite station. Who's going to take that number one spot this week? Will it be Drake with 2?

0: songs take that number one spot. Put those guesses in right now. It's at DJ Pub Dog Top 30 Countdown. 22 songs till we find out. Let's do a birthday flashback. Post Malone, it's his birthday this weekend. 4th of July, baby. Let's drop this one right here. It's White Iverson. Yo, Posty, talk to him.
1: 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Sussing.

0: list.
1: That is AZ Chike. You probably know him from Peekaboo, but he's going to have his own project out. He's a super dope artist. He's going to be on air with me after song number 16, all right? Flo is going to keep it going right now with Don't Break Her Heart. Come on.
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0: Lo, Don't Break Our Heart, super talented trio right there. They were in the studio not too long ago. If you ever miss when artists are in the studio, make sure you find me up on my YouTube shorts and my TikToks. A lot of the interview clips get cut up over there, all right? Trim's going to keep it going right now with coconut water. Come on.
1: It's song number 21 right here on...

0: After song number 16, big artist AZ Chaiki. You know him from Peekaboo with Kendrick Lamar. He's got his own project coming out. He's going to be on air with me after song number 16, right? Let's do a birthday flashback real quick for Party Next Door. It was his birthday this past Friday. Let's drop this classic one. It's called Not Nice. Come on.
1: Here's another classic throwback.

0: their birthday extra. It was his birthday on Friday. Big happy birthday to the homie party next door. DJ for him and some of the OVO guys many times. Always fun rocking out with them. We got 20 of the biggest songs coming up. Let's do a feature hit real quick. Ludacris, he's got this other song starting to bubble right here with Glorilla. Not in the top 30 yet, but if you want the song to be on the countdown, you got to download it, stream it, request it. Once it gets to the top 30, it gets right here on your favorite station. It's Real Hustla. Yo, Luda, talk to him real quick.
1: Check it out. This is Ludacris. That's right. Spreading Southern hospitality and Southern brutality.

0: Hustler. If you want that song to be on the countdown, you got to download a stream and request it. Once it gets to the top 30, it gets right here on your favorite station. Hope you're enjoying your 4th of July weekend. Let's do a flashback real quick. What was the number one song this exact weekend 3 years ago on 4th of July weekend? It was Dirk and J. Cole right here with All My Life. Come on.
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2: 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Yeah, yeah. Lately, I just want to show up and body some. Yeah, yeah. Always been.

0: This exact weekend, 4th of July weekend back in 2023, 3 years ago. Who's going to take that number one spot for this weekend of 2026? 20 songs till we find out, right? Phoenix Flexin' with Rubbers is going to keep it going next. Don't go anywhere. We'll be right back.
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15: Boston weather.
16: Partly cloudy with scattered storms throughout your July 4th with temps in the 90s.
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25: Yes, let's go. What up, man? It's your boy DJ Pup Dog counting it down on this 4th of July weekend. We got 20 of the biggest songs coming up. Plus, you heard him on Peekaboo, AZ Chike. He's got his new song out. This one right here.
26: Okay, pay

0: here to get less.
1: That is AZ Chike. He's going to be on air with me after song number 16. His career definitely took off after that Peekaboo song with Kendrick Lamar. It's 4th of July weekend. If you're just joining in, you're a little late. I already did 10 of the top 30 records. I know everybody's moving around, but next week, set those reminders. Come in a little earlier. I count down the top 30 songs of the week right here on your favorite station, right? Phoenix Flexing with Rubbers is going to kick it off right now. Come on.
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Kalish, Isaiah Rashad right there coming in at song number 19. I'm DJ Pub Dog. That song is definitely growing on me. We got 18 of the biggest songs coming up. Plus, in a few minutes, right after song number 16, AZ Chike. He's going to be on there with me. He had that big record with Kendrick Lamar with Peekaboo. He's got his own song, this one right here. Okay, pack.

0: Rona, he's turning 31. Safari, he turns 45. RZA from Wu-Tang, he turns 57 this weekend. The homie Royce the 5'9", he turns 49. Pauly D, he turns 46 this weekend. And my homie Tina, aka Hood Celebrity, she turns 35 this weekend. Monday, July 6th, funny guy Kevin Hart, he turns 47. He shares a birthday with 50 Cent, who turns 51. Let me know some of your favorite 50 Cent records so we can rock one for you. Wednesday, July 8th, Jaden Smith turns 28. Thursday, July 9th, GOAT of an actor, Tom Hanks, he turns 70. Let's do it up for 50 right now. He's got so many hits, man. Let's drop this classic one right here. Yo, Fifth, talk to him real quick.
1: What up? It's the kid 50 Cent. You're now tuned into the sounds of DJ Pup Dawg right here.

0: with Kendrick Lamar and Baby Keem with Good Flirts. That's her own song right there. It's Oops. She was on the Top 30 Countdown a few weeks ago. Make sure you find me up on my YouTube shorts and my TikToks. A lot of these interview clips get cut up over there, all right? In about 6 minutes, big artist AZ Chike, he's going to be on. But right now, Drake is going to keep it going right now with Shebang. Come on.
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0: secrets I know got you stressed. Will I take those to my death? Haven't decided just yet. Yeah. 40 was such a bang. All of my offs, they desk. Please don't put me to the test. They tryna get back on the net. I'm tryna get back in the flesh. Yeah.
1: Shebang, Drizzy Drake coming in at song number 17. He's got like 3 or 4 songs on the countdown. That one right there. We haven't heard Cheetah Print yet. We still haven't heard Janna Shut the F Up. Let's see where those songs land, right? J. Cole's going to keep it going right now with Legacy. Come on.
2: 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I know.

0: Who's going to take that number one spot on this 4th of July weekend? We're almost there, man. But let's stop down the countdown. He was on Peekaboo, big record with Kendrick Lamar. He's got his own project coming out. AZ Chike, what up, my bro?
1: Good, man. How you doing?
0: I'm good, man. Congrats on everything, man. Packed Up is out right now. I'm a huge fan, man. I was a huge fan before the whole Kendrick thing, by the way, too. But I know you got a whole new fan base now, man. But congrats on everything, bro.
1: Nah, I appreciate it, brother. It's been a long time coming.
0: Yo, it's definitely been a long time coming. Obviously, with the Kendrick and the Schoolboy and all that connect coming from LA. How do you run into those guys like that when I feel like that community can be really big in LA?
1: We kind of always been connected already. My best friend since like sixth grade. He got AZ in front of his name too. His name AZ Sway. TDE was kind of like always his family, like literally. His big brother always been on tour. He went on tour with Q doing, I think, Oxymoron. So like, the connection was always there. Shout out Q manager King. They always like kept a close eye on us. We always was rapping, but like they'll never like do too much. Like they'll see us drop a cool little song and they'll send a message to Sway like, yeah, that was cool little homie. Like, you know what I mean? Like, and once we caught wind and I built something for myself out here, it just kind of like happened on its own. Once they seen like, oh, they pulling their own way.
0: Right.
1: They actually made it happen. That first link up with Q came about. It was like 2021. And like I said, King, he was the one who reached out to me like, yo, pull up. And, you know, one thing led to another. So it was always meant to happen. We came up on them, Wolves fans.
0: Yep.
1: And we always somewhat been connected.
0: AZ Chike is on right now. Now, like you said, you know, people are watching you, but then, like, everyone's always watching somebody because you have to put in that work, right? We're kind of educating some of these new artists that are watching and listening right now, too. Like, you can be a rapper and an artist or whatever, but if you're not consistently grinding and doing what you need to do for a couple of years to show that consistency, it's like, okay, we're going to watch you, but how long are you going to keep this going? Because then when the time is right, you got to be ready kind of deal.
1: Yeah, fact. You got to believe it, too. I know a lot of people out here have been grinding for years, 15, 20 years.
0: Right.
1: And, you know, unfortunately, still in the same place, but they don't believe it, right? Like, they want something to fall out of the sky. It's mind over matter. And it's the physical part, right? Like, just actually doing the work.
0: Right.
1: But believe in the work, too. Like, you can't have one without the other, bro. Like, sometimes, if you believe hard enough, you might not have to do half the work.
0: Right?
1: That's how we get overnight sensations. Right. And you know what I mean? Like, overnight success, they just believed harder than they worked. And, you know, your subconscious and the universe don't know the difference. If you believe you'll start, then you'll start.
0: Right. I like that, man. AZ Chike, you even in one of your lines in Packed Up, you said, I never complained about the thing I clearly never deserved to get. I feel like the new world, there's a lot of people that put in like a couple of months worth of work and go, man, what the hell? Nothing's happening. Why isn't AZ reaching out to me? Like, I've been putting in work. Yeah. You know what I mean? But it's like, you have to put in so much work, right?
1: I know. That's just fact.
0: Talk about that line real quick, because how important is that to just in anything you do?
1: Again, it's the mind over matter, bitch, bro. Right. Like, you want to do the least complaining you have to do. And if you is going to complain, go talk to yourself about it in the shower. Don't express it with everybody else, because, you know, power of the tongue is real. But you got to be a warrior in this shit, man. I got a little juice now, and it's times there where I got to, like, you know, put my pride and ego to the side and just, you know, be the bigger person, you know what I'm saying, for the bigger picture. And once you get that attitude, it's just sky's the limit, dude.
0: I love that. You got another dope line on there, too. I love this right here. You know, getting away with disrespect, calling it content. Like, that's another world that we're living in right now where people are just literally saying wildest stuff just to get a reaction, but they're going to come across some wrong people sometimes.
1: The internet is a cold motherfucker, man. quick consumption, and right. You know, it's so easy to spiral, getting that dopamine hit from engagement, and you know what I mean? There's a real world out there. There is a thin line between the internet and real life, but there's a real world out there, man, and I feel like people are sacrificing who they are, their foundation, their morals, just for some retweets from some people who would piss on you if you was on fire. And right. You know what I mean? You gotta wake up, man. You have to. That's all.
0: I love that right there. AZ Chike right now. What? I know AZ is part of a crew that you guys all, like, it's a whole unit of you guys that are artists, right? Is that where AZ comes from?
1: Yeah. It's a few of us.
0: And then Chike. What is Chike? What does that mean? What does that stand for?
1: Chike is... I found Trike looking up, like, you know, Egyptian, African names, and I was just on my super conscious at the time, but it's actually like a Nigerian Igbo name. Chike means power of God.
0: Oh, nice. Okay. There you go, man. Yeah. Izzy Chike's on right now. Packed Up is out. Bro, I like this vibe on it since I got you on. Let's introduce it for everybody, and then we'll come back with some more AZ.
1: Yeah, that's good, man. Yeah, it's AZ Chike, Packed Up, new joint, man.

0: Izzy Chike, we're packed up right there. First single off the project. When do we got? We got something coming out. Have you talked about anything? Are we getting on the road?
1: All that is in the words, man. This is probably the closest. To be honest, this is probably the closest I've been to having this damn album done. I'm talking about this is taking so much of me, bro. Dang, they think it's so easy. It's not easy. They can just make it look that way, man.
0: Right.
1: It's very close, bro. It's very close. We should be announcing real soon. Nice. Sometime soon. Like, I'm not even joking, but yeah, that's what's going on for sure.
0: I love that right there, man. I'm looking forward to getting you in the studio. I know we were talking about getting you in the studio, but we obviously highlighted your song today on the countdown, so I just wanted to get you on real quick. But looking forward to chopping it up with you in the studio. Last time I met you, it was great energy. I know you were getting pulled left and right, but it was dope to see you. You were just getting pulled left and right, and you were cool with it. You were just like, yeah, this comes with it.
1: Exactly. Ain't worried about nothing.
0: Thank you so much for jumping on here with us, bro.
1: No, of course, bro. It's been a pleasure.
0: Likewise, bro. That's AZ Chike right there. I'll put the whole thing up on the podcast. Plus, a lot of the interview clips get chopped up on my YouTube shorts and my TikTok. Make sure you find me up. It's at DJ Pup Dog, right? We got 15 of the biggest songs coming up. Ariana Grande with Hate That I Made You Love Me is going to keep it going next. Don't go anywhere. We'll be right back.
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0: Got into the countdown, and man, it's flying up, man. Shouts to everybody rocking with us all throughout New York on jams. Terry, what's going on? We out in Maine on every signal out there on Hot Radio Maine. Shouts to my guy Ryan Delon. Hope you're enjoying this nice 4th of July weekend. Keeping the vibes going right now is Ty Dolla Sign with Don't Kill the Party. Come on.
1: It's song number 14 right here on DJ.

the sign, holding it down at song number 14 on this 4th of July weekend. What's the plans this weekend? Be safe out there. Let me know where you're checking us out from. We got 13 of the biggest songs coming up. Who's going to take that number one spot this week? Will it be Drake with

0: 5, Don Toliver going the other way. This countdown is your countdown from your downloads, your streams, your requests. I compile them up right here on your favorite station. I got a future hit from AZ Chike, who's actually on air with me a little while ago. He's got a big song out with Black and Leon Thomas. I'm going to be playing that soon, all right? But right now, let's flash it back for the birthday boy, Post Malone. It's his birthday this weekend, 4th of July, baby. Let's drop this classic one right here. This song will forever be a classic. It's Sunflower right now. Yo, Posty, talk to him.
1: This is Post Malone, and you've got it on the weekend top 30 with my boy, Pup Dog, right here on your favorite station.

there, Post Malone. Hope you're enjoying your 4th of July. I'm DJ Pub Dog, counting down the top 30 songs of the week right here on your favorite station. Former number one song, Bruno Mars, is going to keep it going right now with Risk It All.

0: That old school quick mix. It's 4th of July weekend, so you know we're going to be dropping some summertime classics, man. That's going to happen right before song number one. All right, let's do a birthday flashback for my guy Party Next Door. It was his birthday this past Friday. Let's drop this one right here with Drake. It's Die Trying. Come on.
1: Here's another classic throwback right here on

birthday extra right there for Party Next Door. It was his birthday this past Friday. That's just a feel-good record with Drake, man. That one's called Die Trying. We got 10 of the biggest songs coming up. Let's do a future here real quick. AZ Chike, he was actually on air with me a little while ago. He was on that big song with Kendrick Lamar with Peekaboo. He's got his own song bubbling, and he's got this song with Black and Leon Thomas called All That Matters, a future hit. Come on.

0: That is Black, Leon Thomas, and my guest from earlier, AZ Chike. If you want that new song to be on the countdown, you got to download it, stream it, request it. Once it gets into the top 30, it gets right here on your favorite station. And if you missed out on AZ Chike being on air with me, I'll podcast this whole show up when the weekend is done, right? Coming right back with 10 of the biggest songs coming up, including that old school quick mix right before the number one song. Tyla, which she did it again, is going to keep it going next. Don't go anywhere. We'll be right back.
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3: Boston weather.
4: Partly cloudy with scattered storms throughout your July 4th with temps in the 90s.
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4: Yes, let's go. What up, man? It's your boy, Pup Dog, counting it down on this 4th of July weekend. If you're just joining in, now you're super late. I already did 20 of the top 30 records. You're in at a good time, though. I got 10 of the biggest songs coming up. Plus, right before the number one song, I do have that old school quick mix. I know everybody's moving around for 4th of July, so next week, set those reminders. Coming a little earlier, I count down the top 30 songs of the week. You did miss out on artist AZ Chike. He was on air with me. He had that big song with Kendrick Lamar, Peekaboo. He's got his own song out. I'll podcast this whole show up when the weekend is done, right? Shouts to everybody rocking with us out in the LA Riverside area on 99.1 KGGI. We out in Hawaii on 93.9 The Beat. Shouts to my guy Jamie out there. Tag us up. Let us know where you're checking us out from, right? Tyla, well, she did it again, is going to kick it off right now. Let's go.
5: It's song number 10.

Then looked amazing last week at the BET Awards. Did a nice rendition with Jamie Foxx on that one. If you haven't seen that, go look up that clip, man. The BET Awards in general was just a pretty dope vibe there last week, man. Who's going to take that number one spot this week? Will it be Drake?

0: take that number one spot. Put those guesses in right now. It's at DJ Pub Dog Top 30 Countdown. I got 8 of the biggest songs coming up. Before we get there, it's my homegirl's birthday this weekend. Tina, a.k.a. Hood Celebrity. Let's drop this classic one right here. It's Walking Trophy. Come on.
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0: Man, I did a charity concert and she came out and pulled through for me, man. Big shout out to my girl Tina, aka Hood Celebrity. She did drop new music, so if you want a new song on the countdown, you gotta download a stream and request it. Once it gets to the top 30, it gets right here on your favorite station. My guest from last week, Young Miami with Spend That, is gonna keep it going right now. Come on.
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0: there coming in at song number 8. She was on air with me last weekend. We talked about her songs have been fun, but don't take it literally, and how she parents. Check this out.
1: Even with me, I'm paying attention to what my kids listening to and what they do on TikToks. Like, when I see my daughter on TikTok, I'm like, hey, what's that? You know, and I talk to her as a mom, like, okay, you know, this is cool, but it's a cute little dance, but we not doing that. So I think that for me, it's just about having fun and making good music and making people feel good. But when it comes to the nitty gritty of, you know, teaching right from wrong, that's a parent shop.
0: That is Young Miami. When she was on, you got to check out that full clip on my YouTube shorts and my TikToks. Hit me up at DJ Pup Dog. Chris Brown's going to keep it going right now with Obvious.

0: be rocking with us out in Virginia on 93.5 JJS. Ryan O'Brien, what's the word, man? We out in San Diego on Jam 95.7. Frankie V and Chino, what up? Tag us up. Let us know where you're checking us out from, right? Dave and Tems is going to keep it going on this 4th of July weekend, baby. Let's go.
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Top five. I love that song right there. And you do too. Almost in the top five. This countdown is your countdown from your downloads, your streams, your requests. I compile them up right here on your favorite station, right? We got five of the biggest songs coming up. Plus, I got a future hit from Jason Derulo right after celebrity birthdays.

Stone, he's turning 31. Safari, he turns 45. RZA from Wu-Tang, he turns 57 this weekend. The homie Royce the 5'9", he turns 49. Pauly D, he turns 46 this weekend. And my homie Tina, aka Hood Celebrity, she turns 35 this weekend. Monday, July 6th, funny guy Kevin Hart, he turns 47. He shares a birthday with 50 Cent, who turns 51. Let me know some of your favorite 50 Cent records so we can rock one for you. Wednesday, July 8th, Jaden Smith turns 28. Thursday, July 9th, goat of an actor, Tom Hanks, he turns 70. Let's do it up for 50 records.

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1: We got five of the biggest songs coming up. Before we get there, this song is everywhere, man. The dance moves are going crazy. Jason Derulo got another one on his hands. It's Mi Chico right here. Come on.

0: The Future hit right there. If you're on social media, that song and that dance is everywhere, man. It's Call Me Chico, Jason Derulo jumping on it, and it's turned into a global smash right there. We got five of the biggest songs coming up. Plus, right before the number one song, I do have that old school quick mix. Drake with Too Hard for the Radio is going to keep it going next. Don't go anywhere. We'll be right back.
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Listen to Connecticut, Maine, New Hampshire, Rhode Island. Shouts to my guy Dylan out there. We out in the LA Riverside area on 99.1 KGGI. Tag us up. Let us know where you're checking us out from, right? Kehlani, who shut it down last week at the BET Awards. Here she is with Usher. Shoulda Never. Come on.

BET Awards. I thought that BET Awards was a vibe, man. Everyone did their thing. If you haven't seen some clips, go look at those clips, man. We got two of the biggest songs coming up. Plus, right before the number one song, I do have that old school quick mix runner-up again. It's Bieber right here with Speed Demon. Come on.

0: three or four songs on the countdown. That one takes that number one spot 2 weeks in a row right there with Janis Shut the F Up. He did that whole Janis party last week out in L.A. The whole BET Awards went down last weekend. Check out some of those clips if you haven't seen them already, all right? Big shout out to AZ Chike. He's got that big record with Kendrick Lamar, Peekaboo, and he's got his own song right here.
1: Okay, pack

0: That is AZ Chike when he was on air with me. If you missed it, I'll podcast this whole show up when the 4th of July weekend is done. I go by the name of DJ Pub Dog. Appreciate you hanging out with me for the last 3 hours. You can catch up with me and the squad. We got a YouTube page up and all that. It's at DJ Pub Dog Top 30 Countdown. DJ Pub Dog's Top 30 Countdown is produced and written by Kareem. Production assistants, Angelica, Gabby, FaZe, Lucas, and my guy Jack. And thank you to our syndicated partners at G Networks. And of course, thank you to you for rocking out with us. You are definitely part of the show from your downloads, your streams, your requests. I just compile them up. This countdown is your countdown. I always leave you off with a positive quote. With AZ Chike being on, I asked him, what's a positive quote that resonates with him? Check this out.
1: You know, as humans, we look at animals a lot and we try to study them a lot, and we see the predators of animals, right? Like, are in a prey, like, oh, well, and we think we're at the top of the food chain, but we're not. I believe our predators are, you know, the emotions that we can't deal with, you know, the anger, the anxiety, and, you know, things of that nature. I think people should be very more aware of that. Don't run from the problem or run from the predator, but learn how to fight back. You know what I'm saying? So we should look at society as normal. And man, like, you know, I'm gonna be performative and I'm gonna tell the world how I got anxiety and maybe I should take some pills. And no, go find a way to deal with that. You know what I'm saying? We consume so much through this phone screen. We consume so much just through personal life every day. Find outlets, go do something, go run, go, I don't know, go hang out with your friends, go work out, sauna, cold plunge, go find something to let all that out so you can keep consuming. Oh, they putting in so much and letting out nothing. You know what I mean? Go create or something. So that's my quote. It's a little long, but it's fruitful.
0: Definitely fruitful. He put some thought into that, man. That's AZ Chike. If you got a motivational quote that you saw this week or just having your phone saved up, tag me up in it. Let me know what station you're listening to me on, and I'll shout you out if I run it, all right? I appreciate you hanging out with me. I go by the name of DJ Pub Dog. You can catch me on the air or up in the air. Either way, your boy Pub Dog is on its way up. Enjoy the rest of your day. Enjoy the rest of your week. Stay up, stay blessed. Do not forget to spread love and be kind. Pub Dog, I'm out. One love. Peace.
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20: Boston weather.
21: Partly cloudy with scattered storms throughout your July 4th with temps in the 90s.
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22: 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Then Big Three All-star Dwight Howard and coach Nick Young bring the L.A. 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

The 4th of July landed perfectly on a Saturday, so I hope you're ready to have some fun. I know we are. We're going to be kicking off our back and 4th of July mix weekend once again today. That'll be at noon right here on

0: Yes, what's up, man? It's your boy DJ Pup Dog. Every weekend, I count down the top 30 songs of the week. Plus, a lot of the industry homies jump on there with me. I got the old school quick mix.
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10: Boston weather.
11: Partly cloudy with scattered storms throughout your July 4th with temps in the 90s.
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If you are hosting a 4th of July celebration at your house, I hope everything goes perfect, especially if you're going to be on that grill, because there is a lot of pressure when you're the one in charge of the food. 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At least you don't have to worry about the music. We got the soundtrack for your 4th of July weekend with the back and 4th of July mix weekend, which is going to kick off at noon once again today.

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Hope you're enjoying your 4th of July so far. Getting everything prepped if you're going to be hosting a celebration today. Look, before you do anything else right now, you got to head on over to our Instagram. We're getting you hooked up with tickets for Don Omar. You can enter to win right there at Gemini 945. 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Here's Drake.

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8: Boston weather.
9: Partly cloudy with scattered storms throughout your July 4th with temps in the 90s.
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0: Yes, what's up, man? It's your boy DJ Pub Dog. Every weekend, I count down the top 30 songs of the week. Plus, a lot of the industry homies jump on there with me. I got the old school quick mix.
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12: Boston weather.
13: Partly cloudy with scattered storms throughout your July 4th with temps in the 90s.
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0: Hey, Pub Dog, last couple of weeks in Boston has been so litty with all the games. It's just been fun. And then, of course, on Wednesday, we all got the horrible news that Jaylen Brown got traded. He spoke on his Twitch on Thursday night.
1: I just want to say very thankful. I grew up here. I spent 10 years since I was 19. I'm 29. Spent 10 years here. Maturing, learning, spending time with people in the community, schools, churches, mosques, homeless shelters, Thanksgiving giveaways, rebuilt, designed, I don't know how many courts. Like, I put my heart into this city because that's what I said I would do when I got drafted. I'm gonna go to war for this city. And I feel like that's what I did. You know, I feel like we got a championship. You know, it felt like we could have got more, but I understand. I overstand. So I'm just grateful for my experience and my learning, the goods and the bads, the people that supported me, the people that hated me, the people that doubted me. If all, I'm appreciative of them all because it all cultivated to me from to what I'm about to do next. So I'm extremely, extremely grateful.
0: We're definitely going to miss him as a person, as a ball player, obviously champ, MVP, what he did on the court, but off the court too, man. I have a feeling he's going to continue that stuff out here. I mean, he started all that stuff out here, the bridge, the Juice Foundation, 741, all that. But as a player, obviously we're going to miss him. Philly definitely gained a real one. But as a human being and what he's done for Boston, that's why it hurts so much. When was the last time you seen a superstar like that give that much back and try to uplift his community like that? And he promised he was going to do that when he got drafted. And he really did do that, and I think he's going to continue doing that, man. It's your boy Pub Dog holding you down. Coming right back with more mixes. Don't go anywhere.

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This is DJ Voyage's remix. Voyage, what up?

0: long. Shout out to my girl Liz, Booty by Braybands. Happy birthday. Looking forward to as soon as I'm done with my mix. I'm pulling up on y'all, man. Of course, on Wednesday night, we got the bad news of Jaylen Brown getting traded. Well, on Thursday, he spoke about it. I'm going to leave you off with this one, and then I got more mixes coming up, right?
1: I just want to say very thankful. I grew up here. I spent 10 years since I was 19. I'm 29. Spent 10 years here. Maturing, learning, spending time with people in the community, schools, churches, mosques, homeless shelters, Thanksgiving giveaways, rebuilt, design, I don't know how many courts. Like I put my heart into this city because that's what I said I would do when I got drafted. I'm gonna go to war for the city. And I feel like that's what I did. You know, I feel like we got a championship. You know, it felt like we could have got more, but I understand. I overstand. So I'm just grateful for my experience and my learning, the goods and the bads, the people that supported me, the people that hated me, the people that doubted me. If all, I'm appreciative of them all because it all cultivated to me to what I'm about to do next. So I'm extremely, extremely grateful.
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0: 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It's your boy DJ Pub Dog. Every weekend I count down the top 30 songs of the week. Plus, a lot of the industry homies jump on there with me. I got the old school quick mix.
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0: 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And I gonna lick it, lick it, lick it till a hickey. Had that river running, keep you running till you empty.
1: Bang, bang, bang, bang.
0: Oh, you look so sweet.

0: pretty much was thanking everybody. Check this out.
1: I just want to say very thankful. I grew up here. I spent 10 years since I was 19. I'm 29. Spent 10 years here maturing, learning, spending time with people in the community, schools, churches, mosques, homeless shelters, Thanksgiving giveaways, rebuilt, designed, I don't know how many courts. Like, I put my heart into this city because that's what I said I would do when I got drafted. I'm gonna go to war for the city, and I feel like that's what I did. You know, I feel like we got a championship. You know, it felt like we could have got more, but I understand. I overstand. So I'm just grateful for my experience and my learning, the goods and the bads, the people that supported me, the people that hated me, the people that doubted me. If all, I'm appreciative of them all because it all cultivated to me to what I'm about to do next. So I'm extremely, extremely grateful.
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3: 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The countdown.
0: Yes, what's up, man? It's your boy DJ Pump Dog. Every weekend I count down the top 30 songs of the week. Plus, a lot of the industry homies jump on there with me. I got the old school quick mix.
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10: Boston weather.
0: Partly cloudy with scattered storms throughout your July 4th with temps in the 90s.
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18: Hey, Titi me preguntó si tengo mucha novia. 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

0: side, but if you haven't congratulated him, yo, in the whole East Coast, he came in second as a turntablist, and now he's going to San Francisco to compete for the champ, man. Shout out to our guy, Access Pro. He's an amazing DJ in the clubs, on the radio, and he's also a turntablist, which is a whole different level. Access Pro, woo, we got nothing but faith in you, bro. 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We'll be right back.
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0: back in 4th of July mixed weekend. If you know Access Pro, or even if you don't, you should get to know him. DJ Access Pro on his Instagram. Our bro came in second in the Eastern Conference as a turntablist, the DMC champs. If you know about turntablism, that is not an easy competition. And our boy ranked number 2, and now he's going to be going to Frisco to battle for the world champ representing us. Access Pro, we are so proud of you, man. Kills it in the clubs, kills it on the radio, and man, turntablism too? Woo, we love that, bro. More mixes on the other side, all right? We'll be right back.
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35: Boston weather.
36: Partly cloudy with scattered storms throughout your July 4th with temps in the 90s.
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1: Jammin' 94.5, Boston's number one for hip-hop. That goes out to Amy back in Fitchburg. What's going on? My guy DJ Fab holding it down right now. Any song you want to hear, he's got another 30 minutes left. When we come back, we got more mixes. Hit him up right now. It's the underscore DJ Fab, F-A-B. All right, go hit him up right now. You'll find him up on our Instagram at JAMN945. Where are we doing 4th of July tonight? Where are we watching these fireworks at? If you're having house parties, we'll provide the DJs for you. We're in the mix all night, and there's a lot of ways to listen to us when you're not in the car. Easiest way is on that iHeartRadio app, right? More mixes from DJ Fab on the other side. We'll be right back.
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1: 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Our guy DJ Fab, he's holding it down right now. It's our back and forth of July mix weekend. Happy 4th. Where are we watching some of these fireworks at? Where are we partying it up tonight? If you're having house parties, we got you with the DJs, right? 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

grapevine. Funny thing about your problems, they ain't mine. Staying up through the late night, 20 seconds to game time. Getting religious with it, high crossing these state lines. Work on

Mixed Weekend. He's on all weekend. He does a lot of events out here in Boston. Make sure you go find him up. It's the_DJ Fab. If you ever wonder what he looks like, we always joke around with him. We say he's Bryson Tiller's twin. Like, I see it. I think even Bryson Tiller was like, yo, we look alike. 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Fab, nothing but love for our guy. He's on all weekend long. We got more mixes on the other side. We'll be right back.

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0: Happy 4th.

4th of July mixed weekend. Talk to us. Let us know where you're checking us out from. Where are we watching fireworks at tonight? Shout out to everyone back in town for the 4th of July weekend. If you're having house parties or anything like that, we will provide the DJs for you. We're in the mix all night long. Connect with the guy working the turntables right now. It's Real DJ Vince and the number one, right? DJ Vince One. We'll be right back with more mixes. Don't go anywhere.

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5: Boston weather.
6: Partly cloudy with scattered storms throughout your July 4th with temps in the 90s.
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9: And just like that, we're back right here on Jammin' 94.5. It's our back and forth of July mix weekend. A lot of classics, a lot of new joints. We're in the mix all night long. Happy 4th. Where are we watching some of these games at? Where are we watching fireworks at tonight, man? Hit us up right now. It's at JAMN945. You'll see my guy, Vince One, right there. His Instagram is Real DJ Vince, the number one. Real DJ Vince One, right? It's our back

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2: 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See you at the bar, you was hardly talking. That's when I knew that your heart was starring. Friends to lovers need a part to star in, like, wait, babe.

0: hour. He's been shutting you down all weekend. He shuts it down in the clubs he does. So make sure you find him up. It's Real DJ Vince, the number one, right? Real DJ Vince 1. Find him up right now. We got more mixes coming up on the other side. Obviously, Wednesday night with Jaylen Brown getting traded. We were all upset. We still upset. And Jaylen Brown on Thursday talked about it. Here he is. We're going to leave you off with this one.
1: I just want to say very thankful. I grew up here. I spent 10 years since I was 19. I'm 29. Spent 10 years here maturing, learning, spending time with people in the community, schools, churches, mosques, homeless shelters, Thanksgiving giveaways, rebuilt, designed, I don't know how many courts. Like, I put my heart into this city because that's what I said I would do when I got drafted. I'm going to go to war for this city, and I feel like that's what I did. You know, I feel like we got a championship. You know, it felt like we could have got more, but I understand. I overstand. So I'm just grateful for my experience and my learning, the goods and the bads, the people that supported me, the people that hated me, the people that doubted me. If all, I'm appreciative of them all because it all cultivated to me from to what I'm about to do next. So I'm extremely, extremely grateful.

0: Austin, this is your summer, and Snapple is making this thing even better. 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We're going for a Guinness World Record. Yes, you heard that right. Good vibes, legendary bottles, and a chance to be a part of history, Boston. 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

for Hip Hop Jam 94.5. It's Party Go to Pana, DJ Bago. I'm still on the set. I got some brand new Dreezy, Drake, some Bad Bunny, and whatever else you want to hear coming up on the other Saturday. Keep it locked on Jam. Listen.

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Buck Jamming at 5. My time is up, Boston. Gracias. Thank you for keeping me on lock. 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Heading over to the Music City Queen. So you know what to do. Pull up to my page for all the details. At DJ Big O1. Always for Oscar and the number one. But Boston, did you change that down? Me pana, my guy, DJ E-Double is up next. You know what to do. Keep it locked. Go on, Jim.

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1: 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What's the plans tonight? Happy 250. Beyonce surprised everybody with the new song. We got to get this on before my guy E-Double jumps in the mix. It's called Morning Dew. 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

Let's go, baby. Jimmy 94.5 is Boston's number one for hip hop. And as you can see right now, got the throwbacks rocking too. So if there's a song you haven't heard in a while, you want to hear it in the mix,

Jump off a new hip hop. Like that one right there, Wiz Khalifa and MGK. It's called Girl Next Door. Gives me that feel good vibes. Definitely for this weather that we got going on right now. Thank you for this one, because last time we were in the mix for the long weekend, Memorial Day weekend, rain. Now we got the heat. And I don't want to hear nobody complaining. Remember when it was January, December, snow. Exactly. Hit me up with your request on IG at DJ EDUBBLE. Give me 5 minutes. I'm right back here on Jim. What a

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Breezy, Tiller, it depends. Right hand, Dreamer 94.5. Boston's number one for hip hop. The back and forth of July mixed weekend in full effect. As a matter of fact, I know you want to see Chris Brown and Usher at

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12: Let's get it going, baby. E-double on the mic. My guy DJ Voyage on the turntables for the Back and Forth of July Mix Weekend. 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

Quest for that one right there, Baby Keem and Kendrick Lamar. It's called Good Flirts, right here in Jimmy 94.5. Boston's up off a new hip-hop, E-Double on the mic. My bro, DJ Voyage on the turntables. You give us the request, and I just let him cook. Hit him up on IG right now. That is at I Am DJ Voyage. Give me about 5 minutes. I'm coming back with some classic Big Sean, and I got that Young Miami Spin that coming up right here on Jimmy.

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